0: It's 11 R&B. I'm KG Smooth. The R&B world has lost another OG, Foster Silvers, who was a child prodigy born in Memphis, Tennessee, launched his career at just 11 years old with the song Misdemeanor.
1: Road trips, setbacks, all can come
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0: stop. Released in 1973, the single peaked at number 7 on the Billboard R&B charts. And back then, you know, there are vocal comparisons to the king of pop, Michael Jackson. We do kind of sound like him. And also, the D.O.C., their song, It's Funky Enough, from 1989, they sampled this song as well. But yeah, he died at the age of 64 after battling stage 4 pancreatic cancer. So sending love, healing energy to the Silvers, his family, who he sang with after his solo career and during. So yeah, it's just, man, that damn cancer. Coming back with more music, this is Love and R&B.
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0: 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Janai Thorne is going to be joining us, and Jeff Johnson got three things you need to know.
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4: Ever since I was a kid, I watched my dad travel the world educating people about the dangers of tobacco and the harm it can cause. Many members of my own family struggle with tobacco addiction, and seeing that inspired my dad's mission to make a difference. When I got to college, I started vaping because all my friends were doing it, and I believed what the tobacco industry wanted me to believe, that vaping was safer than smoking. It didn't smell the same, and I thought it wasn't harmful. But over time, my anxiety got worse, breathing during sports became harder, and I got sick more often. That's when I started researching vaping myself, and I learned the truth. Vapes contain toxic chemicals and metals, and they can cause serious, irreversible lung damage. But eventually, I quit, and the ironic part is, even after growing up learning about tobacco dangers, I still got addicted. That shows how smart and manipulative the tobacco industry can be. Today, I work alongside my dad, helping educate kids and adults about the real dangers of vaping and tobacco.
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0: Ever since I was a kid, I watched my dad travel the world educating people about the dangers of tobacco and the harm it can cause. Many members of my own family struggle with tobacco addiction, and seeing that inspired my dad's mission to make a difference. When I got to college, I started vaping because all my friends were doing it, and I believed what the tobacco industry wanted me to believe, that vaping was safer than smoking. It didn't smell the same, and I thought it wasn't harmful. But over time, my anxiety got worse, breathing during sports became harder, and I got sick more often. That's when I started researching vaping myself, and I learned the truth. Vapes contain toxic chemicals and metals, and they can cause serious, irreversible lung damage. But eventually, I quit, and the ironic part is, even after growing up learning about tobacco dangers, I still got addicted. That shows how smart and manipulative the tobacco industry can be. Today, I work alongside my dad, helping educate kids and adults about the real dangers of vaping and tobacco.
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0: 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Janai Thorne is going to be joining us, and Jeff Johnson got three things you need to know.
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0: 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Wine Time After the Fact. 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
1: When that person is for you in a way that nobody else is, and then when you feel the need to be there for that person, for that person, unlike for anybody else, then I think that's the time where, you know, exclusivity comes into play. I mean, you know, if necessary, you discuss it. But, you know, when you're there for that person and that person is there for you, and, you know, and there's nobody else on the outside for you, and, you know, and you feel this, you know, that she or, you know, that she, that person is, has nobody else, then, you know, that's where the exclusivity should come in. And if you feel the need to, then you should discuss.
0: Thanks for leaving that voice message. I got more of your responses. 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

0: This is Love & R&B with KG Smooth. It's wine time after the fact, playing back your voicemail messages from when we talked about when you're dating. When should you all have the conversation about being exclusive?
1: Hello, this is Rudy and friends in Durham, North Carolina. We're listening to the radio now. There was a question about when someone should share that they're non-monogamous when you're dating someone. It's got to be within the first 10 dates. If you're going to have an emotional sexual connection with someone, then you need to disclose your non-monogamy preferences before then. If you're having loosey-goosey fun times, it's more flexible. But if you're having an emotionally driven sexual connection with someone, you should talk about being non-monogamous before then. This nonsense about after a month, after 6 months, a month tops, y'all. Be respectful.
0: 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Next hour, we're going to be sharing your love story. 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

0: Here inside Love and R&B with KG Smooth, time for tonight's love story. Tonight's love story entitled The Real Thing. The argument had been small, but the silence that followed was heavy. For 2 days, they had been playing a game of emotional chicken, walking past each other in the apartment like polite strangers, neither one willing to be the first to break. Leah was at the kitchen island, staring at her laptop but not seeing a word. Marcus was across the room, pretending to be deep in his phone. The tension was thick enough to cut. Then Leah dropped her keys. They clattered against the hardwood floor, a sharp noise shattering the quiet. She sighed, a sound full of pure exhaustion, and bent down to grab them. But Marcus was already there. His hand brushed hers as they both reached for the keys. He didn't pull away. Instead, he looked up, and the stubbornness in his eyes was completely gone. It was replaced by something raw, something vulnerable.
1: "I'm tired of missing you," Marcus whispered, his voice rough. "We're better than this."
0: Leah looked at him, the last of her defenses instantly evaporating. In a world full of temporary things, what they had was real. And looking at him right then, she knew there was nowhere else she'd rather be. Coming back with a love song, this is Love and R&B.
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0: Ever since I was a kid, I watched my dad travel the world educating people about the dangers of tobacco and the harm it can cause. Many members of my own family struggle with tobacco addiction, and seeing that inspired my dad's mission to make a difference. When I got to college, I started vaping because all my friends were doing it, and I believed what the tobacco industry wanted me to believe, that vaping was safer than smoking. It didn't smell the same, and I thought it wasn't harmful. But over time, my anxiety got worse, breathing during sports became harder, and I got sick more often. That's when I started researching vaping myself, and I learned the truth. Vapes contain toxic chemicals and metals, and they can cause serious, irreversible lung damage. But eventually, I quit, and the ironic part is, even after growing up learning about tobacco dangers, I still got addicted. That shows how smart and manipulative the tobacco industry can be. Today, I work alongside my dad, helping educate kids and adults about the real dangers of vaping and tobacco.
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0: 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Tonight's advice from Janet Jackson, her Sunday inspiration quote, which says, God's grace is the strength that sustains us in our weakness and the comfort that lifts us in our pain. Coming back, we'll step inside the Zendin for the Eye of the Storm Midnight Meditation. 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

0: 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Janai Thorne is going to be joining us, and Jeff Johnson got three things you need to know.
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0: This is Love and R&B with KG Smooth, wrapping it up with you tonight. Tomorrow night, we will do it once again. The Monday mini concert, as we kick off Black Music Month, is going to feature producers. All month, we'll be featuring producers for Black Music Month for the Monday mini concert. And tomorrow, we're going to feature Babyface. So I've got songs written and produced by Babyface, so you don't want to miss it inside the second hour. Enjoy the rest of your night. I'll see you back here tomorrow night. One love, one life. This is Love and R&B.
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0: 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Janai Thorne is going to be joining us, and Jeff Johnson got three things you need to know.
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0: 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Janai Thorne is going to be joining us, and Jeff Johnson got three things you need to know.
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0: 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I want you guys to join me, Tanisha Nicole, and Albert Somebody Trippin'. Yes, 3 to 7 in the afternoons, okay? Right here on your favorite station. That's Big Jagger doing her thing right there. Girl, you ready to get back to work? All right, it's okay. No, on the radio. Not... You know I don't do that stuff anymore, girl. 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

0: 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Janai Thorne is going to be joining us, and Jeff Johnson got three things you need to know.
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1: 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Okay, join us, the Russ Parr Show. 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

0: 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Janai Thorne is going to be joining us, and Jeff Johnson got three things you need to know.
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0: Capital DJ Boy Rick Smiley and doing Black Music Month. 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
1: Janet Jackson headlined the cruise in 2019. 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

0: of Southeast. 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I happen to be Russ Parr, changing my voice to sound like I know how to do voices. That's Tanisha Nicole.
1: Yes, I'm Tanisha Nicole.
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3: 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But we've always had this simpatico, you know. He's from Money Earning Mount Vernon. I'm from Brooklyn. So, you know, we got that thing going. And what's even more beautiful, our families get along.
0: Oh. 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

0: 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Janai Thorne is going to be joining us, and Jeff Johnson got three things you need to know.
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22: 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Listen, I'm hosting the One Voyage 2026, man. We set sail October the 26th on the Virgin Voyages. 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And our next guest is performing. Listen, ladies and gentlemen, he needs no intro. He's a singer, songwriter, and producer. He also a pioneer of the new jack swing. Ladies and gentlemen, the iconic, the one and only, Keith Sweat. What up, man?
36: What up, baby? What up?
22: Hey, man,
36: I love that introduction, man.
22: Yes, sir.
36: You know what I'm saying? Made me feel good about myself. Man. You know what I'm saying? Early in the morning.
37: Come on, man. You know who you is.
25: Come on now.
22: Man, I'm looking forward to seeing you on the cruise, man. But for somebody who has never seen you perform live like you did at that wedding, of course. Hey, let everybody know what kind of show that they can expect and why should they come on this cruise.
36: Because I'm Keith Sweat, man. And I got hit after hit, yes. after hit.
25: Come on, hit.
38: That is no lie. Absolutely. You got hit after hit. Some of the greatest love songs of our time, from songs like Make It Last Forever.
36: Singing, girl. And I might have to do another duet with you.
22: That's my, that's one right there. Yes, sir. That one
38: I
22: right
38: give
22: now.
38: All my love to you. How deep is your love? And nobody.
1: Come on.
38: I mean, yeah. How many others? What's your favorite Keith Sweat song, Keith Sweat?
36: All
38: is it
36: of
38: a
36: them.
38: Favorite? All of them?
36: All of them.
38: Because I know you got stories. When you made There's a Right and the Wrong Way to Love Somebody,
22: yes, sir.
38: What was on your mind?
36: I wanted to get some money.
38: What? You done made baby making songs and you talking about you wanted to get no.
36: Hold up, I mean, you know.
38: I bet you was in love with somebody.
36: Yeah, I think so.
38: Okay.
36: Yeah. It was a long time ago.
38: It was.
36: Nah, I definitely, I think it was about this young lady who cheated on me.
38: Dang, oh, man.
22: Oh,
38: so
22: my
36: got,
22: God.
36: So I got her back.
38: You had to get her back.
36: Once the album hit,
38: come
36: you know what I'm
38: now.
36: Saying? It was like, okay.
38: Her loss.
36: You could have been riding
38: you
36: with
38: me.
36: You
38: could have been right
1: the bag,
38: here.
1: Huh?
36: Ooh,
38: fumble the bag.
22: God.
2: Damn. Okay. So I know we're going to see you on the One Voyage Cruise, but you're also on tour right now. Now, the R&B Lovers Tour with Joe, Drew Hill, Ginuwine, and Cut Close. Now, those are all, you know, artists that we loved back in the day and still love. But how do you feel about the state of R&B music today?
36: I mean, it's different. I mean, it's not, you know, there's no foreplay in the music, you know.
38: Come on, foreplay.
36: It's just different, you know. Back in them times, you know, Joe... You know who Joe was, you know, his sound was what his sound was, mine was what mine was. I'm not mad at the younger generation, it's just that, you know, now they sampling a lot of stuff, you know, so I'm just saying we just really had to make music back in them days. We didn't do a whole lot of sampling.
38: Originals.
1: Had a lot of soul to it, had a lot of you and your music,
36: definitely.
1: Not just production.
36: Mm-hmm.
5: Yes, indeed, man. Key, I'm going to tell you something, man. Listen, you one of them artists that I will be in my car by myself. And this ain't even no man law situation.
22: Wait a minute. Hold on, man.
5: This ain't, this ain't what you're doing by yourself, bro.
36: You're going a little too far now. Because on my songs, you're in your car by yourself.
5: Hold on, man.
38: Uh-oh.
5: I'm just saying, man, like, of course you listen to Keith Sweat with your lady and everything, but even if your song come on and I'm riding down the road, man, I still crank that thing up, man, because it's like... Your music is like it take you back.
38: It's nostalgic.
5: It's nostalgic.
38: Yes.
5: That's the word right there, man. And we talked about songs like Dave. Can you give us a little bit real fast, man? Because we talk about this.
38: Oh,
22: what?
5: This right when this come on, Keith.
38: Oh.
22: Yes, sir.
5: Come on,
38: woo!
5: Man.
38: Yeah.
2: You gotta close your eyes when this come on.
1: Come on, man. You riding in the car with your homeboy? You can't listen.
22: Yeah.
2: Slow dancing by yourself.
1: Two dudes together can't listen.
22: Oh my God.
5: For real, man. But Keith, did it ever bother you when you had people saying that you beg on your songs too much? Now, did that stuff ever bother you?
36: No, I mean, because everybody that I think every great artist had, you know, a name attached to him. You know, Teddy Pendergrass had a name attached to him.
22: Yeah.
36: Ella Burr had a name attached to him. So everybody had, they called Teddy Pendergrass a teddy bear. They call, you know, so everybody had names attached to them, so they called me the beggar. I'm still begging, but I'm on headlining shows.
38: Come on now.
5: Come on.
36: 25 years, 30 years
38: now.
36: Later, I'm still headlining.
38: Constantly. Every time I woke up, you headlining.
1: So that begging worked, huh?
36: Yeah, that begging worked. I tell a lot of people they should have been begging like me.
38: I know that's right.
36: A lot of people, you know what I'm saying?
1: Yes. Sitting at home every weekend.
36: And then when when I'm on tour, I say, fellas, make some noise. I say, y'all still hating.
38: That's all right. The ladies coming to see you, baby.
22: Hey, man, now, you know, I love a good candle, and I heard that you have a line of luxury candles. Tell us about the candles by Keith, because I'm about to order right now, like, seriously.
36: Yeah, well, Make It like, my candles are named after every song of mine.
38: I love it.
36: You know, Make It Last Forever is a scent. Mm. Twisted is a scent. Nobody's a scent. It's named after every song. I got Freak Me. Every song I've written.
38: That's a great idea.
36: Written or sung, you know, there's a scent behind every candle. Yeah.
22: How could I get the candles?
38: Yeah, because we love candles up in here.
22: Absolutely,
36: you know,
22: like for real.
36: They need, you can go to keysweat.com or they'll give you a set. Candles by Key.
2: Okay, so the internet is talking about it. We want to know who should we be crediting for creating the new Jack Swing. Should it be you? Or should we be Teddy Riley?
36: I mean, like, I'm going to say it just like this. We both got together at a time when nobody knew who neither one of us was. Okay? For those that know, I wrote Don't Stop in Love 100% me. I got my deal on Don't Stop in Love. I had a deal. And then when they gave me the album deal, I went and got Teddy. And I told Teddy, I said, man, we can do... Let's work together because we knew each other from back in the day, you know. So knowing he was a phenomenal keyboard player and he was dope, you know, because he did rap beats. I said, if we just mix the hip hop with the R&B, we'd come up with a whole nother sound.
38: Right.
36: And basically, that's what happened. So, you know, I'm always say we did it together. Without me, there wouldn't have been a him, and without him, there wouldn't have been a me.
38: All right.
36: A lot of people think that we did more than one album together. We only did that first album together.
38: Wow.
36: You know what I'm saying? A lot of people think he's behind. I give all my love to you. Keep it coming. All that stuff. No, that was me. You know what I'm saying?
38: Right.
36: So basically for that, you know, it allowed us to go on and have the careers we have. And I wouldn't take that back for the world because, like I said, he's dope at what he does.
38: Absolutely.
36: Producing creatively. I mean, amazing. At 16, he was a genius.
38: Right.
36: And he still is. If you ask me, you know what I'm saying? So basically, like I said, the songs you have or you hear today on that first album would have never happened if we just didn't put our heads together and
38: didn't link up together.
36: And link together. So, I mean, we both created the sound. But I don't
38: brag about it.
36: I don't sit out there talking about I did this.
38: But as long as the checks come in.
1: That part.
38: The checks come in.
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8: 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Maryland crash eastbound Maryland 200, the intercounty connector right before New Hampshire Avenue, and only the right lane gets by. Lining up eastbound from Lay Hill Road westbound may slow to look as well. Crash on westbound 66 west of Sycamore Street was moved out of the way, but still delays coming out of Ballston. Accident on Route 1 south of the Beltway in Alexandria at Huntington Avenue is cleared. Interloop delays back to Branch Avenue to the Wilson Bridge. Then you're slowing Springfield to Gallows Road, and again from I-66 through Tysons and toward the Legion Bridge. The outer loop slows north of Joint Base Andrews to Greenbelt, jams up from 95 to Georgia Avenue, and again west of Old Georgetown Road toward the Legion Bridge. 50 and the Parkway both slow in Cheverly. DC 295 south jams up Eastern Avenue most of the way to the 11th Street Bridge and the westbound freeway. 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

0: All right, y'all, that was new music from Keith Sweat. Still got that good love. All right, so let's get into the lightning round real quick. I'm going to ask you a question, and you tell us the first thing that comes to mind. Toxic love or boring love?
1: Toxic.
0: Okay. Who won your versus battle, you or Bobby Brown?
1: That's me. Bobby's my man. You know what? I'm going to say B.
0: Okay, all right. All right, single, the ladies want to know, single or in a relationship?
1: Half and half. Almost there.
2: Working on it.
0: Favorite hip-hop song?
1: LL Cool J, Need Love.
0: Yes, sir. All right, favorite ballad of all time?
1: Luther.
0: Okay,
1: House which one? Out of Home.
0: Okay, yeah. Yeah, absolutely. Yeah. Spades or Dominoes?
1: Spades.
0: All right. In your grits, sugar or salt?
1: Salt.
0: All right, there it is. There it is. Hey, y'all, we talking to the icon himself, Keith Sweat. He will be performing on the One Voice 2026. What do you look forward to most about the cruise?
1: I look forward to performing the most. You know, I know I'm going to have a good time. You know, the people, the energy.
0: And this Virgin, Keith, this Virgin, the resilient lady, a brand new ship, a ship only like 2.5 years old.
1: And her name is what?
0: Resilient lady.
1: And you said it's Virgin.
0: It's Virgin cruise ship.
1: I thought you said, is she the Virgin?
0: No, man.
1: The ship is a virgin?
3: She ain't that resilient if she is.
1: You can't get no Brazilian in there, baby.
0: Because y'all know we're going to stay up all night because we're going to be broadcasting live from the ship. Broadcasting live from the ship. And listen, man, you got to come back by. We appreciate everything. 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So, Keith, man, let everybody know how they can follow you, man. We love you and appreciate you.
1: Hey, yeah, just KeithSweat.com, Instagram, you know, Keith Sweat. Just, you know, call the brat. She know how to reach me.
3: I do. I want to thank you again for singing at my wedding. Everybody was so happy. I was so happy. Thank you so much. You came through in the clutch, and you
0: sure
3: showed
0: did.
3: Up and showed out, and you just made my day so special, and I will never forget that.
1: Thank
3: love
1: you, baby.
3: You, for that.
1: Yeah, you know, we go back way, way back. I had to say,
3: man,
1: all right,
3: I appreciate
1: you called me like, I need you. I said, I'm there.
3: And he did.
0: 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Ladies and gentlemen, y'all give it up and keep sweat.
1: Thank you. Appreciate you.
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18: For those of you that think that gospel music has gone too far,

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Had such a great weekend. Yeah, and so much more. Let's get it started. We are the People Station Magic 102.3. Let's go.

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0: misunderstood don't need to be explained. You want it one way, it's the other. I steal on you suckers, I molly you. This gang, I ain't much for meetings, no how. Cancel the brunches, I remember the hunger pain. The price of the bricks going up. It's gonna cost you a bee to even say my name.
1: 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We are the People Station Magic 102.3. DJ in the midday. Feeling good, feeling great, ready to rock out. Man, I needed another day. All right. Headed up to Philly and I had a great time at the Roots Picnic. We're not even going to talk about the logistics and you know, the process for people to get in and what. Yeah, it was, let's just say, once I got in, I was good. I'm really not like a big festival person with like a lot of people around, get overstimulated. That is, it's, ooh. I just be like, where's the exit? Okay, where, I just need to know where I need to be and where I need to go and get out of here. That's what I think when it's like crowded like that. But it was for a very good reason. Listen, the Roots Picnic went down. Shout out to Nucci, Front Porch. Okay, Ball Alert for honoring 50 years of Go-Go. Man, what a set. They hit the stage. Let me tell you, Miss Kim, Big Tony. I mean, it was, yeah, N.E.G. Oh, a great, great, great moment. And I'm going to tell you, I was definitely there for Jay. Okay? Everybody

5 years? Man, nostalgia. Okay, Empire State of Mind, Dirt Off Your Shoulders, Run This Town. I mean, what's your favorite? Because he also brought out Meek Mill, Jasmine Sullivan, and Bilal, and State Property joined together. You know, it was a moment. So we're going to talk about that. We're going to get more into this freestyle. And who is he talking about? Oh, that, you know he was talking about this when you see he addressed this. Yeah, he addressed it all. He addressed everybody. So, yeah, we're going to get into that. Midday Buzz, 10:45. I'm excited about it. But, yeah, I had a great weekend. I want to tell y'all about this diner that I found. You know how you find, like, just a little diner, and you're like, okay, I'm going to give me some home style, you know, some good food. Baby, that was probably the best food that I have had in a long time. Like that, like hearty. So, yeah, I had a great weekend. And I want you to have a great week. So we are kicking things off with tickets and mo tickets. Today, I'll give you a chance to win tickets to the Hampton Jazz Fest.

0: 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Yep. 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Just make sure you say, I love Magic 102.3. And you got them tickets. Get ready. Get set. 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
1: 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This is Marvin Smiley, and doing Black Music Month. 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

0: right here on the People Station Magic 102.3. DJ in the midday. All right, listen, I got tickets to give away. Let's see who's gonna win. Hello, hello.
1: I love Magic 102.3 and Rick Jagger. I love you.
0: Love you back. What's your name?
1: Marsha.
0: Marsha, Marsha, Marsha. You are going to see Buju Banton and Stephen Marley. Congratulations.
1: Okay. Thank you.
0: Yes, you are thank so very you, welcome. You. Happy Monday to you.
1: And happy Monday to you, too. It's the best Monday ever.
0: Yes, I love it.
1: Yes.
0: I want you to enjoy the rest of your day.
1: I will, because I love Magic 102.3.
0: Hey, now. Love you back. All right. Well, that was good energy. Listen, y'all, coming up next, you know I got your midday buzz. We're talking Roots Picnic. Diddy got a sex tape out here that done leaked.

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4: Yes, make sure you follow us on social media at the VJ Experience or at Magic DC. Well, I had a time at the Roots Picnic, and when I tell you Jay-Z turned the Belmont Plateau into his living room this weekend, he reminded everybody why he's still one of the greatest to ever do it, okay? Because first things first, can we talk about the hair? When he showed up with the locks combed out, full twist out, I said, somebody's been using Sacred. I think everybody was thinking that, right? The fiance had him get her regimen together, okay? Because the hair, yeah, the hair is there. He got on stage and did a freestyle that has everyone talking. He did an acapella freestyle that immediately sent social media detectives to work. So I knew that y'all was going to kind of break it down, okay? Because apparently the bars were allegedly aimed at Dame Dash, Drake, Kanye West, Nicki Minaj, Tory Lanez, and Jaguar Wright, whom he actually mentioned by name there. But y'all listen to a little bit of it.
5: Nigga's still stuttering. That chatty patty down on his luck again. Quest introduced me to Jaguar. I don't know why I still fuck with him. That lady back on the stuff, she sound like she in love with him. Her kid can't even take their kids enough of them. A rapper can't be my eye. I got MAGA Republicans. Them shots came from the very top of the government. Good luck with them. My next update, the jig is up. Right up 10. Wrong chart, champ. You gotta look up again. You look up the hove. I never look up to them. The crackers got your publishing gangster. Go talk tough to them. Don't talk success to me. This is workers. In perpetuity is how your contract is worded. Don't make me go first. Man, the roots remember, even when the trees pretend, not too much of my name.
4: Okay, not too much on Jay-Z's name, okay? I was standing there like we were at a battle rap, like waiting for who else, who coming out against him? Nobody, all right? Dame Dash wasted no time responding. He posted an edited photo of Jay-Z as Disney's Goofy, complete with an afro and everything, and added a laughing emoji. Of course, he was going to be petty. But beyond the freestyle, the entire set was a moment. Jay ran through hit after hit, backed by the Roots, of course. He brought out a lineup that felt like a Philly family reunion, okay? So the crowd got Meek Mill, and we got Beanie Siegel and Freeway, Young Quest, Neef. Listen, when I tell you State Property was in a, yes, Jasmine Sullivan, Bilal, and so many more. Yes, Beyonce was in the building. At one point, the crowd started chanting for Queen B and hoping that she would come out on stage. I was too. I was hoping. But Jay-Z laughed and told everybody, she's not working tonight. Translation, y'all are getting me. That's enough, okay? And before I wrap this up, I did want to talk about this viral video allegedly connected to Diddy, which is making its rounds. I can't even say alleged. I mean, listen, I saw a little portion of it. I said, what's happening here? Why is this on my timeline? This video reportedly shows a man and a woman in this red room. Child ass saying that Diddy is hurt in the background, and then he skedaddled on the side. I don't know if that was Diddy or not. But what social media users are speculating is that the woman in the video is Daphne Joy, one of the mothers of 50 Cent's children. And 50 Cent, of course, weighed in, took to social media, and wrote that she's not the victim, sire, their son is. And so he said, can you imagine going to eighth grade and finding out this is your mom? Yeah, we got more to talk about. Listen, for all these stories, make sure you go to mymagicdc.com.
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Jodeci, come and talk to me. The remix right here on the People's Station, Magic 102.3. Okay, that's what we're doing in the midday. Yes, coming up, we're going to get into some Grofo Combo. 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

DJ in the midday. Feeling good, feeling great, y'all. Listen, happy Monday. Happy Monday. Let's get into a little grown folk convo. So after Jay-Z's Roots Picnic freestyle, you know, a lot of people are talking about the relationships that have changed over the years for him. Because, look, he talked about Dame Dash. They were once business partners, like brothers. He and Kanye, like Kanye was like a little brother. Drake and just others, right? And it got me thinking about loyalty and what happens when people close to you fall out. So I was having a conversation and we were talking about, like, in real life, you know, friends reconcile, family members reconcile, couples reconcile. People who swear they will never speak again somehow end up back cool again, right? And so when someone you're loyal to has a problem with a person you were cool with as well, how involved are you supposed to get with that? Like, do you stop speaking to that person out of loyalty? Do you pick a side? Or do you stay out of it because there's

And then guess what? Somehow they end up reconciling, and then you are still the one that has a problem with that person. So let's talk about it. 202-432-1023. Does loyalty require you to pick a side?

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that, Kanye West, Drake, and others. And, you know, there's a loyalty that happens in certain situations. And I want to know, does loyalty require you

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I don't need all the details. If somebody hurt you, disrespected you, or crossed you, then I'm not going to keep hanging around them like nothing happened. Alicia says, I'm grown. I have my own friendship. I have my own relationship with people. Unless somebody personally did something to me, I'm staying out of it. And Mark says, not all fallouts are the same. If y'all just had an argument, I'm staying out of it. If somebody did something harmful, then that's different. And finally, oh, I don't even know how to say this name, so I apologize. But they say loyalty doesn't mean barring somebody else's enemies. Okay, well, listen, we are inside Grown Folk Combo. If you want to weigh in, you can call me at 202-432-1023.

Yes, Flavor in Your Ear, the remix, y'all, right here on the People Station, Magic 102.3. VJ in the midday, y'all, Big Jagger, wrapping up Grown Folk Combo. Does loyalty require you to pick a side? Well, the Roots Picnic went down. Jay-Z's freestyle caught a lot of attention, and people are talking about the relationships that he has had that have changed over the years. You know, he and Dame Dash were super tight. They started a business together, all of that. They came up, had a lot of experiences together, and now, you know, they had a falling out. Kanye West, another name that he had fallen out with, Drake and others. And so we had a conversation about, you know, when you fall out with someone, whether it's a friend or a family member, you know, they have issues. When someone you're loyal to has a problem with the person that you're cool with, how involved are you supposed to get with that?

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1: Hey, Bones.
0: How you doing? Hey, look, you know, I mean, today, you know, loyalty don't mean the same as it did back when I come up. You know, I mean, back in my during my days, you know, loyalty was real solid. Everybody was solid on loyalty, you know what I mean?
1: Mm-hmm.
0: And they stood fast with that. Today, these people switch up on you in a heartbeat, you know what I mean? You think you being loyal to somebody, you understand? And that same person you being loyal to is not going to be loyal to you. I done seen these people play the 50 so much out here, you know. They got me not even coming outside no more. You know
1: man.
0: What I mean? Yeah, because, you man, I'm telling you, loyalty today does not mean the same thing how it was during the time when I came up.
1: Yeah.
0: I don't know what the hell they got going on, because they switch up on you in a heartbeat out here. I'm talking about 50-50. You don't know who's who.
1: It is. All right, Bones. Thank you. Appreciate you. Hello, hello. What's your name?
2: Hello, this is Uptown Renee Girl.
1: Hey, all right. Let's get into it.
2: Hey, look, you know what? You can't let people determine who you rock and roll with, who's in your life. Now, you know, I understand loyalty, but loyalty does not mean that you make a decision about who I communicate with, because you give up all your power and control over your own life. Unless someone did something like horrible, if they committed a violent act against you or something really, you know, horrible, you know, I can understand you saying, you know, you want to support them. But get in the middle of people's mess, because there's no guarantee that after you do all that, then they're going to be loyal to you. So you need to let people understand, I understand where you're coming from, but I choose who I communicate with. You don't control that. I love you. You are, it's called healthy boundaries.
1: Thank you, Uptown Renee, always.
2: Always, girl.
1: Hello, hello. What's your name?
3: My name's Jay from Southeast.
1: Hey, Jay. All right, let's get into it. Does loyalty require you to pick a side?
3: I feel like it depends on the person and the situation. Like, for me, I'm always going to rock with my family. But if my family wrong, they wrong. But when it comes to, like, my friends, I'm going to let them know, like, you know, if, like, my family, if you don't mess with somebody, I ain't going to mess with them either, because it's like, you know, that's like my mother, for instance. If my mother say, I don't like this person, we don't like them together. And when you like them again, we going to like them together. And excuse my language, I know I can't say that on air. But, and with my friends, it's different. It's like, you're going to rock with your family together. With my friends, I'd be like, so what's the situation what happened? If it's not that deep, I'd be like, you know, I'm not going to cut ties with somebody because you cut ties with them. And that's just for friends. But like I said, it just depends on the person and the situation for me.
1: Okay.
3: But, you know, and I always explain to people, like, we're grown. Just because you don't like somebody don't mean I don't have to like them. If that person didn't do anything to me personally, then what is my problem with having a problem? Why should I have a problem with them because you do?
1: And especially if it was somebody that you was cool with, and then one of your good friends was like, oh, I don't, you know, I don't mess with them no more. And you're like, well, shoot, they ain't do nothing to me.
3: You end up looking fake, because now it's like, okay, I don't mess with this person because you don't mess with this person. And then what if y'all two get back cool? Mm-hmm. Now where am I left looking? You know what I'm saying? What am I left doing? Getting back cool because you're getting back cool? I'm not your flunky.
1: I know that's right. No, I'm not your flunky. Okay. Listen, Rico, I don't even want to ask you this question. I really don't.
4: All right, go ahead.
1: I know that.
4: Yeah,
1: I know
4: go
1: the
4: ahead,
1: answer.
4: Go ahead, go ahead. Good.
1: Oh gosh. Good. Does loyalty require you to pick a side?
4: Yeah, it do.
1: I knew you were gonna say that.
4: Yeah, it do.
1: I knew you were gonna say that.
4: And that's for real. It do. Sorry.
1: Through and through.
4: Yeah.
1: Through and through.
4: Sorry, but not sorry. I'm very unapologetic. So.
1: I know you're not.
4: Yeah.
1: And I agree with our last caller. Like, if it's my family and it's something going on and I'm like, what happened, Ma? And my mother like, yeah, and they did, and I, hey, stop playing with my mother. Just like the person that stole her bag out of her grocery cart. Okay? Stole her reusable bag. She
4: what?
1: Said it was a good one.
4: Oh,
1: count
4: God,
1: your days. Yeah. I'm still looking for you.
4: No, but this is what some folks need to remember. And people, please think about this. When you say family, it don't always have to be bloodline. You know what I'm saying? Because some of your closest friends
1: yeah, for sure.
4: are you're tighter with than you are your family. You know what I'm saying? So when it comes down to certain situations and you got that best friend of yours that you say that's your best friend, that's your ride that you go for whatever.
1: You're riding with them.
4: When it comes down to it, please let a Bama have a problem with killer cow. I don't talk. I can't bother you, bro. We can't even do the same thing.
1: I will say I agree, I get what you're saying.
4: Hey.
1: But I can throw out certain situations where you're going to have to pick a side. Well, no, we can talk about it offline. Because I got to go. But I'm going to just say, if there is some hard decisions.
4: Be careful what you ask for with some folks. I'm trying to tell you.
1: All right, listen, y'all. Let's keep

0: me.
1: Did you know that 83% of workers globally are struggling with burnout? 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
0: This is The Daily Play with Joy Taylor. The defending champions have fallen. The San Antonio Spurs are the new kings of the Western Conference. The Spurs went on the road and took down the Oklahoma City Thunder 111-103 in a decisive Game 7 on Saturday night. Western Conference Finals MVP Victor Wembanyama led the charge, 22 points and 7 rebounds. And it was an amazing, amazing Game 7. They shoved the champions off their throne. There will not be a back-to-back NBA champion this season. And Game 1, San Antonio Spurs at the New York Knicks at Madison Square Garden will be Thursday night. I cannot wait to watch the NBA Finals. 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

0: anybody who got any hate towards Jay-Z, Sean Carter, please get a pillow, go to sleep. Take a nap, Joe. It's all right.
1: I'm excited for it because it's always between Jay-Z and Beyonce, right? People have said their names and they think it's sweet. They think they can throw shots and it's never going to be addressed, or, you know, they done rose above it and all that, until moments like this.
0: That they take the stage.
1: What?
0: Afro and all.
1: You get a shot. You think I forgot about that? You get a shot.
0: Matter of fact, give this to your mama. Come on, let's take this one.
1: So we are ready to rock out. DJ Dirty Rico, I know you had an exciting weekend. So, you know, you bringing that energy back in. I don't know what was going on with you earlier, but
0: hey, look,
1: you all right?
0: Much love to all the DJs around the globe. Have you ever left the house too fast and left something that you actually need to use to DJ with?
1: Vic, you would never believe what just happened. What? It's about to go on in like 30 minutes. It happens. This is actually the first time it has ever happened, but
0: first and last, won't ever happen again.
1: Okay. You ain't got to convince me, brother.
0: I'm just saying.
1: I have a pair of three-day tickets to the Hampton Jazz Festival going down June 26th through the 28th in Hampton, VA. Jagged Edge, Drew Hill, Jodeci, Charlie Wilson, Osley Brothers, El DeBarge, and so many. I said El DeBarge. My goodness. 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Come get these Hampton Jazz Fest tickets, and you are in there 3 day, okay? Because you will be up there all weekend long. 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
0: What's his name again?
1: El DeBarge. 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
21: Now listen, you know I'm starting your week off, right? You are going to the Hampton Jazz Festival! You are in there, oh child. God. Everybody is going to be there. Jagged Edge, Drew Hill, Jodeci, Charlie Wilson, the Isley Brothers. I know you're going to be singing it like you wrote it.
22: I sure am. Wow. Nice.
21: Yes. All right. Well, enjoy the rest of your day.
22: I sure am. I'm ready. Summer is coming.

I got a million ways to get it. I got a million ways to get it.

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This is just how we do it. And

0: in my check. 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He got a bad chick. 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I get expensive fabrics. I got expensive habits.
1: Pull up in the suit. I'm like, Chief, keep me Rafiki. Who been lying king to you?

0: let Mondays feel like a Friday. Every day, we want every day to feel like that. And that's what I'm talking about, Rico. Good energy to kick off the week.
1: Yeah.
0: Definitely going to keep this momentum going. Because tomorrow, you'll be back with a happy hour mix as well.
1: Oh, yeah.
0: And I mean, it gets me through the rest of my day, y'all. We getting through the day together.
1: Yeah, man.
0: So, Rico coming in and... doing what he does best. I really was going to give you kudos for that.
1: Go ahead.
0: How you DJing over there with one turntable?
1: Yeah.
0: But you did it.
1: So I'm going to give the story to some DJs who might be interested. It's a set that you need to have in your mind. Be prepared for everything and anything that could happen.
0: Clearly.
1: I left the house today. And I left my whole controller unit.
0: Which you need,
1: which
0: y'all,
1: I need.
0: To DJ. Okay, this is like a necessity.
1: Yeah.
0: Most DJs, if they don't have a controller, you don't have no music.
1: You don't have no music.
0: Yeah.
1: Well,
0: and he
1: you know.
0: Was coming to a radio station.
1: Yeah. I'm letting you know, like right now, I am using one of the top RAIN units in the world, period.
0: Thankfully, we had one.
1: Yeah, I'm glad we had one still here. You know what I'm saying? We have one that's in the shop,
0: which
1: and one that's in here in the studio.
0: That's the thing that I'm surprised most about.
1: Yeah, so I called the boss. I said, yo.
0: Yeah.
1: And he was in the meeting. He said, I'm going to call you back. He called me back. I said, yo. Like, I left my controller at home. He said, what?
0: You know?
1: He said, for
0: that's
1: real?
0: That's like me leaving my headphones, my mic cover.
1: I said, nah, but I got it, though. I said, we got a joint in the studio, and I figured
0: and
1: how to make it work with both. So it actually controls both decks.
0: All that to say, thank you so much, DJ Rico. Put your handicap sticker on today. On the turntable today. Okay? Hell of a mix. Coming up, y'all, you know we're going to get into a little midday buzz. Another edition. Shout out to Complex for breaking down Jay-Z's freestyle, who he was possibly taking shots at. And, yeah, we're going to get into all of that. That's coming up at 1:45. DJ Dirty Rico, we need you to pack that up, okay?
1: Yeah.
0: And bring that same energy back tomorrow.
1: That's all right.
0: We appreciate you.
1: It's done. It's done.
0: We are the People Station. 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
1: Hey, go ask your mama.
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0: WMMJ, HD1 Bethesda, broadcasting from the Big Owl Studios. 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

We are the People Station Magic 102.3, BJ in the Midday. Listen, you know what's happening this Wednesday, right? I'll tell you all about it. 120, because I need you to be there.

0: Black Passion Band, Serious Company, good food, good drinks, good people. 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We're getting you through that hump. 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It all kicks off 6:30. We're going until 8:30. 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DJ Dirty Rico will be there. 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Magic Wednesdays, y'all. Sycamore and Oak, brought to you by the D.C. 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Y'all better be there.
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4: Yes, make sure you follow us on social media at the VJ Experience or at Magic DC. Well, first things first, did y'all see that Hov had picked out his locks? You better pick your Afro Daddy. He got a little twist out and everything now, okay? Been using Beyonce's Sacred and all that. So Hov donned a new hairstyle and freestyle during the Roots Picnic. This acapella freestyle, y'all, I was recording it, and then I had to put my phone down so that I can really listen and hear the bars. Because I'm like, who is he talking about with this and this? Well, apparently, he was referencing Dame Dash, Drake, Kanye West, Nicki Minaj, Tory Lanez, and Jaguar Wright. Listen to a little bit of it.
5: What's understood don't need to be explained. You want it one way, it's the other. I steal on you suckers, I maul you. This gang, I ain't much for meetings, no how. Cancel the brunches, I remember the hunger pain. The price of the bricks going up. It's gonna cost you a bee to even say my name.
4: Okay, now that's how you do it. All right, Dame Dash wasted no time responding because y'all know he said Dame Dash's teeth was tumbling out of his mouth, and somehow he the one who done it. Like, he was going in. Dame Dash posted an edited photo of Jay-Z as Goofy. Yeah, complete with the afro and everything, and he simply added a laughing emoji. I think we can chuckle at that, because the work, the AI work on that Goofy was, it was a little funny. But, no, answer the freestyle, though, okay? Because Dame got his teeth back now, so I don't know why y'all trying to act like, yeah. Anyway, the entire set was a moment. You know the Roots backed up Jay, but he brought out Philly's finest, McMill, Beanie Siegel, Freeway, Young Chris, me, Jasmine Sullivan, Bilal, and more. Beyonce was in the building, and he said, no, she's not performing today, okay? That's enough. That's not enough for y'all. So shout out to Jay, who shut the Roots Picnic down. There is a viral video allegedly connecting Diddy to these freak-offs that he got accused of. And then this one allegedly contained a video with Daphne Joy, who is the mother of 50 Cent's child. There was some real freaky-deaky stuff going on in there. Once I saw them fishnets with the butt out, I was like, hey, what's happening here? But it was Diddy, allegedly, with a guy and then this woman. 50 Cent saw the speculation. He weighed in. He took it to social media and said, quote, she's not a victim. Sire is. Talking about their son. He said, can you imagine going to eighth grade and finding out this is your mom? Now, Diddy or Daphne, they haven't publicly addressed. I mean, what do you want to say?

0: the case was going on and all that. So I don't know. Finally, did y'all hear about Lisa Rae's ex-husband, Michael Misick, the former Turks and Caicos premier? Well, he just got sentenced to more than 4 years in prison. And what I'm waiting for is the next Lisa Rae interview. Okay, because, you know, she's been going off about him and taking the girls and flying over there and doing all the things. So now she's probably like, it's that karma. All right, listen, for all these stories and more, you make sure you go to MyMagicDC.com.
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15: Hi, I'm Sorrell Jones Cooper. I am the CEO of Peel House Aesthetics and Plastic Surgery on Capitol Hill.
16: And I'm Sonia Lowry Young. 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
16: For me, the most rewarding part of being an owner is that we are able to give back a little bit of confidence. 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
1: Yeah, ladies, I know you're tired of the same old thing. 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I mean, your bedroom is just so cold. It's so cold, but I'm here to tell you, I got a strategy. We got to heat it up. Come on.

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BJ in the Midday. 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

Victoria Monet, Let Me, on the People Station, Magic 102.3, BJ in the Midday, Vic Jagger. Happy Monday, y'all.

arrested. Well, either way, it is time to find out what's local and trending today. So federal officials are taking a closer look at the CDL requirements following Friday's deadly bus crash that happened in Stafford County. Now, the U.S. Transportation Secretary Sean Duffy says the driver involved in the crash, 48-year-old Jing Dong, was issued a CDL in New York, despite allegedly not speaking English at all. And Duffy says drivers operating large commercial vehicles should be able to read the road signs and communicate with law enforcement and emergency personnel. The crash has renewed discussions in Congress, where lawmakers are working on legislation that would tighten CDL requirements and require English proficiency for commercial drivers. Switching gears, y'all, with D.C.'s June 16th primary election right around the corner, mayoral candidates are making their final push for voters. Now, several candidates participated in a community forum at 19th Street Baptist Church over the weekend, although two of the race's most talked about candidates, Janice Lewis-George and Kenya McDuffie, did not attend. Attendees said the absence gave them an opportunity to hear from other candidates in what's shaping up to be a historic election as voters prepare to use ranked choice voting for the first time in a D.C. mayoral primary. Have you ever dreamed about owning a piece of D.C. history? We talked about this last week. The district is currently auctioning off several retired D.C. streetcars. I like how they put retired D.C. streetcars, including one that operated along the 8th Street corridor. Now, the opening bid for one of the streetcars is set at $50,000, but so far there haven't been any takers. Didn't I say that y'all can get that streetcar and turn it into like ice cream truck? Yeah, ice cream streetcar. You know, something like that. Like, if I see you rolling around in an old streetcar. Now, the city is also auctioning off two additional streetcars and a trolley-style bus later this week. Pimp my ride. And finally, here's something parents are going to love this summer. The Washington Nationals are offering free meals for kids at every home game this season. 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With the cost of everything going up these days, you know, a free meal at the ballpark might be one of the best deals in town.

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Right here on the People Station, Magic 102.3, VJ in the midday. I was wondering if Daphne Joy was actually going to respond to this video that leaked with her and Diddy doing some sass.

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Good music, good vibes right here on the People Station, Magic 102.3, DJ in the midday. Well, I guess she confirmed it was her on the tape after all. 50 Cent's baby mom, Daphne Joy, is speaking out after the alleged video linked to Diddy began circulating online. If you saw it, you saw it. If you don't, you don't. But she wrote a statement and then deleted it from Instagram. But Daphne Joy claims she never consented to being filmed and says that she was the victim of an extortion attempt. According to her, the person with the footage demanded money and threatened to release it publicly if she didn't pay. She says she considered it, but ultimately decided against it. In her post, she wrote, quote, "Everybody plays the fool sometimes, and I have been the biggest fool." She added, quote, "I just wanted my man at the time to be happy and satisfied." Yeah, because that video, I didn't ask for that video. I don't know how that video started making its rounds on. I said, what in the red light? What is happening up in here? Who is that? And then I realized, like, oh. So the statement comes after people were alleging that it was her in there. But meanwhile, 50 Cent, who is her son's father, he weighed in online and he posted, she's not a victim. Sire is, referring to their child. And so as of now, I guess the details on who released it and what, she deleted it. So I'm sure somebody got to her and said, girl, take that down. Would you confirm it? Talking about everybody plays the fool. That was the biggest foolish thing that you could do, is come out and confirm it was you. They didn't know, or did they?

0: 3. Bye, y'all.
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0: Do you have a hard time understanding someone's dialect? Or maybe their grammar just isn't good? Well, now, finally, there's an app that will help you understand the thickest dialects or just plain bad grammar. It's the Good Grammar app. The hottest man in the club picks up on you and you don't understand a word he's saying.
1: Yo, yo, what's up, mommy? Damn, you got pretty eyes. You won't win them their drinks.
0: Well, just use the Good Grammar app and wave the wand.
2: Hey, wow, you have some very beautiful eyes. Can I get you a drink?
0: You see, it really works. You're at dinner with the new girlfriend. You know she's going to embarrass you when she opens her mouth.
3: I would like to order the salmon with the stuffed scramps with them circle potatoes.
0: With the Good Grammar app, all you have to do is wave your phone.
4: Hi, I would like to order the salmon and stuffed shrimp and the au gratin potatoes. Yes, the circle ones.
0: The Good Grammar app comes in handy whenever the school announcements are being made.
5: 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The basketball team will be traveling for the championship game. We is so excited about this, y'all. Them is going to be playing our rivals. 7 per

0: the People's Station Magic 102.3. Russ Parr right here. Tanisha Nicole right there. And, of course, Albert sends me all these disgusting stories.
1: Disgusting?
0: Yeah, which is kind of crazy. What is this? Peeing out your tattoo. What really happens in your body when you have a body art removed? Yeah, because some of these people are, you know, some of y'all making these decisions about putting tattoos on your face and so on and so forth. So are they talking about when the tattoo removal, which is a very, what I understand, a very,
2: yeah, it's
0: a very
2: painful process.
3: Seems like it's
2: painful.
3: Super painful.
0: Yeah.
2: So it's like a biological body thing. So what it does is you know, it's basically burning your skin and to remove the ink. And what happens is the ink goes basically through your body and you urinate it out.
0: So will you see a different color urine?
2: I don't know. I didn't see.
0: So why didn't you do the research on this story that you sent me out?
2: Well, it's probably yellow, because, you know, just like when your urine is yellow.
0: Oh, so you're saying probably. That's not comforting.
2: Well, I'm saying when your body's excreting something out of your body.
0: Not another comfort word.
2: Why not? When your body is excreting toxins out of your body, 9 times out of 10 is yellow. If you drink a lot
0: this
2: of water.
0: This black man is not a doctor.
2: I'm just smart.
3: And so
2: red.
3: So here's what it says. You will not see colored ink in your urine. The particles are too small to have the color.
0: First of all, I think it's racist when they say colored ink.
2: Wow.
0: Okay, that's racist, and I don't know if that's where you were trying to go with it.
3: I wasn't.
0: But you're a black woman, so I don't get it.
2: But if you see something black come out of your urine, you have much more problems.
0: Oh, yeah, that's something to be concerned about.
2: Yes.
0: So what else does it say? It says that you don't see the different color in your urine.
3: Yeah, it says that. So it says laser energy breaks down large permanent ink molecules into tiny manageable pieces.
0: Right.
3: And it's processed. So those tiny particles are then processed by the liver and the kidneys and finally eliminated through urine, sweat, or feces.
2: Basically what I said.
0: Can I just go on record right now? I don't like women with a whole bunch of tattoos.
2: I had to disagree with you there, Ross.
0: See, yeah, because...
3: You like tattoos?
2: Oh, I love them.
0: Do you watch X Videos or Pornhub? Which one?
3: What? Wait a minute. What is going on here?
0: There are more people with tattoos on X Videos. That's what you told me.
2: What is X Video? What is that?
0: Albert, that's what you told me, homie.
2: What is X Video? I don't even know what that is.
0: Why are you playing dumb?
2: I mean, you're teaching me something today. You know what X Video is, Tanisha?
3: No, I don't. I've never.
2: You're teaching me something. Explain it to me. What is X Video?
0: Oh, okay. You know what,
3: now, if you're talking about the Hub...
0: Pornhub.
3: Albert loves the Hub.
2: How do y'all know?
0: Yeah, but you know what? I don't think that's sexy.
3: All the tattoos?
0: Maybe a couple of little tattoos, but full body tattoos?
2: Well, not if you're head to toe, but a good amount.
3: I feel like Teyana Taylor, she has a lot of tattoos, and I think it looks good on her. It depends on the person. I feel like you have to, like, have the whole energy and swag.
0: Though. She does have kind of like a little hood.
3: Maybe that's
0: edge.
3: What it is.
0: Yeah,
3: maybe it's... Wait,
2: they
3: you
2: probably
3: know what?
2: Too rough. Rough can't, Russ can't handle
3: no,
2: that.
3: No, I think Russ is intimidated.
0: He is still mad about me bringing up the personal information that you told me a long time ago about X Videos and Pornhub. Okay? Come on now. How about XXNX?
2: What is that? You talking about that? What is that? We're not going to stop talking right now.
0: We are going to stop talking right now because now you're trying to make me look stupid.
3: Ramen noodles. Ramen noodles. What Bible are you reading?
0: Just the naked people, like, you know,
2: Roman numerals.
0: All right.
2: Somebody tripping.
4: Yeah.
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0: conversation. Albert, right there. He's always dripping.
1: What's up?
0: Somebody got to pick him up on the next fall. And, of course, there is Tanisha Nicole, who just tolerates him. Let's just keep it real.
1: But Jesus picks me up every time I fall.
0: Oh, Albert.
2: Always.
0: That kind of hurt my feelings. You know I had nowhere to go with that.
1: No reason to hurt you.
0: Okay, got you.
1: It's encouraging.
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6: Crazy ass news.
3: Right now.
0: Yes, sir. I got some crazy ass news right here. I don't know if you guys saw this. This 19-year-old wins $4 million in the lottery, and parents pressure him to give them $2 million.
1: Hold on. First of all, don't you have to be, I thought you had to be 21.
2: That's what I thought, but apparently he did win.
1: Maybe it's the state or wherever it
2: probably
1: is.
2: Probably so.
0: He said he was planning to give them $750,000. If I were you, I would wait until after the taxes are taken out.
1: Exactly.
2: Yep.
0: Because they want them to get more than you. He said they got mad and start calling him selfish.
1: Wow.
0: Now, I am kind of like caught as a parent who has taken care of you your entire life, right? But also, as a parent, I'm like, that's your money.
1: Right.
0: Invest it wisely. I can help you with some advice.
1: Yeah.
0: But I do understand those parents, like, you mean you're just going to give us $2,750,000, which I think was very generous.
1: It's very generous, but Russ, you can't say that as a parent to a child. Well, how much you think it cost me to raise you all this year?
2: Yeah.
1: You can't say that.
2: I feel like that's something. It's
0: yes,
2: not like
0: can.
2: The kid
0: no,
2: asked
0: can.
2: To be brought.
0: People
2: you
0: do
2: can't
0: that.
2: Do that.
1: You can do it, but I wouldn't say it was.
2: But
1: right
2: here's the thing: you chose to have children,
1: preach.
2: Right? So you have to take care of the children. They don't owe you necessarily for providing them food and shelter. You have to. Right?
0: I raise my children to be very generous.
2: Okay.
1: With other people.
0: But if they wind up and they come into a big sum of money and I never cross their mind, then that's a problem.
1: But I think if you've done everything as a parent, I think they would definitely do something. Like, you know, most kids, the first thing they want to do when they come to money, buy their parents a house.
2: Yeah, because sometimes it's a relationship you have with the parent itself. They're not entitled to give. Like, you don't have to give to your parent, but it would be a nice thing to do.
0: I'm going to throw a question out there right now. As a matter of fact, call 202-432-1023. Right now, first person call in, I want to get your opinion. Do you think, who's wrong here? Are the parents wrong for, like, wanting $2 million and calling him selfish because he doesn't want to give it to him? Or should that child hold on to his money because it's something that he won?
2: Yeah. Well, you know what they're saying, that the parents want to retire. They're at a stage in their life. They're like, hey, if you won this money, that'll allow us to travel and be retired.
1: $750,000 will do that.
0: But what would you have done had your child not win any money?
1: Preach. That's my point.
2: Yeah.
0: I'm caught between a rock and a hard place, because I do feel like the first thing I would do is go buy my father a house or something,
1: yep.
0: You know, buy him some golf clubs.
1: Yep.
0: No, I'd buy him some golf balls. You know, my dad was really cheap. So I'm just doing what you would do, homie.
2: I don't think they should be able to tell him how much
1: exactly,
2: to give.
1: No. It's whatever's
2: on their
1: heart.
2: But $4 million is a lot of money.
1: No, it's not. Like what I said, after taxes, no, it's not.
2: Compared to what the man had,
1: it's a lot of money. Because you have to think about it. Inflation, they still have to live the rest of their life. The parents are on I mean, not to say this bad, but the later years in their life. So they should be able to, you know what I'm saying? They don't need as much
0: after
1: money.
0: After taxes of $2 million, right? After taxes, he's looking at about $1.3 million.
1: Well, first of all, he has to pay the taxes on the $4 million, and then after that, so they're asking.
0: Oh,
1: for
0: I'm
1: more
0: sorry. I was
1: than,
0: thinking it was $2 million.
1: Right, they're asking for more than half of what he would have.
2: Exactly,
1: which is crazy.
2: Yeah. Well,
0: okay. I know our phones aren't working.
2: Yeah, we have people calling in. Actually, yeah, we do.
0: Let's jump on the line right quick. Right. Let's see what we can do here.
2: All right, here we go.
0: Magic 102.3. Hello. What is your take on this?
7: Hey, I think I am very happy you are back on the radio.
0: Thank you.
7: Call.
0: I appreciate it.
7: And my thought on that is, I told my kids, whatever happens, happens. Hey, that's their money. If they choose to give them something, that's theirs. Okay,
0: okay.
7: Cool.
0: Okay.
7: But if you don't choose to give them anything, hey, you can't be mad at them. I mean, you raised
0: them.
7: No,
0: I wouldn't be mad at them. I'm just telling them, don't ever call me again. Lose my number. Block. Me, because you're getting blocked. Wow.
2: I don't know who you are anymore.
7: My name is Broadway Donnell, and I told my kids anytime, if they ever come into anything, hey, do your thing, have your fun. I work. I raised y'all. Y'all grown. Y'all on your own.
0: Mm-hmm.
7: Hey, I'm happy with the way y'all came out.
0: There you go.
2: That's
0: such a beautiful thing.
7: I wouldn't say.
0: I got tears in my eyes from your statement, sir, because I know it's total BS. Because I'm telling you right now, my kid comes home with $4 million. He can't cut me off a little something. Come on, man.
1: And we always want to see our kids do better than us.
0: Yeah. Well,
2: we have another call. Let's take another call, Russ.
0: I appreciate your call, homie. Magic 102.3, hello. Hello.
3: It's D in D.C.
0: Hey, how you doing, D? So what's your take on this?
3: I think it's pretty selfish of the parents. And if they think that their son is being selfish, then they've taught him the way that they wanted him to
0: preach.
3: Be.
0: Oh,
2: wow.
0: Preach. That's a good point.
2: Oh,
0: that kind of kills everything I was just saying.
2: There you go.
0: Thanks for hurting my feelings, sir.
1: That's two for me.
2: You want to take one more call just in case? Score. You want to see if this other person
0: Let's go. Magic 102.3, hello. Let's break the tie.
5: Good morning, Tom.
2: Oh, buddy.
0: This is not going anywhere.
2: Oh, let's go ahead and go to the next go. Next.
1: Oh, wow. She really hung up one morning.
0: Oh, you did. I was going to let him say his nonsense, but that's okay. That was a good look. Magic 102.3, hello.
8: Hey, Russ.
0: Yeah.
8: Hey, Russ, I'm still on hold. I want to talk to Spike Lee, man.
0: Somebody's online. He'll be back in about 2 years.
1: Right.
0: Stay right there. We'll let you know.
2: We're going to put you on hold.
0: Listen to the music while you're on
2: right.
0: hold. Okay? He'll be back in 2 years. Thank you, man. I appreciate it. All right. So, listen, I appreciate you guys' calls. I got tickets, Tanisha Nicole. What is this jazz festival?
2: The Hampton Jazz Festival. Jagged Edge, Drew Hill, Jodeci, Charlie Wilson, Isley Brothers, El DeBarge, and more. It's at the Hampton Coliseum, June 26th through the 28th.
0: Oh, wow. I'll tell you what. Lit. I'm going to hang up everybody that's on the line right now. You call right now. Caller number 10 at 202-432-1023. You get those tickets. Let's go.
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Yes, we are the People Station. Congratulations to Ebony. She's rolling on the Beltway right now. She's going to the Hampton Jazz Festival June 26th through the 28th. And she's out of Clinton, Maryland. Girl, thank you very much for listening. And I appreciate everybody else listening. I got more tickets coming up, so stick around.

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2: I am the best I can, joyful woman, but life ain't always sweet. 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
5: Tanisha Nicole. Hey, listen. The Roots picnic, that's all I got to say, is what everybody is talking about. I was lucky to be in Philly. And when I tell you how iconic, legendary, epic this moment was when Jay-Z hit the stage, that's what everybody's talking about, right? So let's go ahead and get into all of that. So, of course, he took the stage, and people haven't seen him perform in years. I think most people were taken back. One, we didn't know who was on stage at first. All you saw was his silhouette. So we're like, wait a minute, because the person had a fro. So we're like, wait a minute, that can't be Jay-Z because he has wigs, he has locks, right? But then the music hit, and we were all like, oh, it is him, right? So he started off his set by doing a whole freestyle, and he took aim at Drake, Nicki Minaj, Tory Lanez, Kanye West, Jaguar Wright, all types of people, even Busby, that lawyer. Gerald Busby. Man, it was just the whole thing.
1: Not Gerald Busby.
5: Tony Busby. But anyway, so he went off bar for bar, line for line. I mean, it was just crazy. And he's just such a lyricist. But one of the things that made me laugh, he took aim at Dame Dash. And listen to what he said.
6: Another one fumbled his, wonder how I get the blame. His teeth is tumbling out their mouth, and somehow I'm the one who done it. It's a murder mystery, gang.
5: So why did he clown that man about that interview when Dame Dash's teeth tumbled out his mouth? So Dame took to social media, and it's funny, he posted an AI version of Jay-Z at, you know, Roots, and it was Goofy's face with the afro buck teeth. And holding a microphone as if he was, you know, Goofy, and he put a laughing emoji. Yeah.
7: The most miserable man in radio. I mean, in music. He just needs to let it go.
5: Yeah.
1: Well, you know, Jay-Z held on to this because some of those snipes came from stuff that happened years ago.
7: Yeah.
1: Like Kanye.
7: Yeah.
1: He went at Kanye.
5: Yeah, he did.
1: Because Kanye made comments about his children.
7: Yeah.
1: Which is off limits for everybody.
7: Preach.
5: Definitely. And I know we're going to be getting into this freestyle, and we're going to break all that down. I know we're going to have somebody talk about those lyrics. But just to also talk about, Jasmine Sullivan came out, which was great, because he did a whole respect set for Philly, where he brought out a whole bunch of people. Some of the people he brought out was Benny Siegel, Freeway, Meek Mill.
7: Stay Probably.
5: Yes, he did Dreams and Nightmares. And Jasmine, again, Sullivan was there. And she looked, baby, her body is tea. Everybody's talking about her transformation. She just looked lovely out there. And she sounded really good. So I was wanting him to do Song Cry, but we know that Jaguar Wright was the one that sang the hook on that. But that would have been good to hear him sing or do that song. Also at the Roots Picnic, let's not look over this, because I know Jay-Z was a focal point. But for me, 50 years of Go-Go was celebrated on stage. So Backyard Band, Rare Essence, Trouble Funk, EU. I mean, Ms. when Kim, Sugar Bear was there, Miss Kim was there. So many people were on stage. And I'll tell you what, they put it down. I was able to come in. It was funny. I made it through the gates, and I was able to see, you know, the set. So they started off with Trey from UCB singing Sexy Lady. And no, Lizzo did not come out. But yeah, but shout out to Nucci from the front porch. He was there. So it was just a great thing to see DC showcased at this event. It was beautiful. So again, I know we're going to go more in depth with that. For my next, just in case you miss it, we're going to talk about that leaked sex tape. Mr. Freaky Man. Diddy.
1: Do we have to wait that long?
7: Diddy or Diddy not?
5: you probably already seen it, Russ. How many times did you watch it, Russ?
1: Okay. It wasn't me.
7: Shaggy.
1: Look at that man sitting across from you.
7: Somebody.
5: Oh, that was Albert's phone. Never mind. My bad.
7: No, don't be lying.
5: And that was just in case you missed it with me, Tanisha Nicole.
1: Thank you, girl. Hey, more on Drake and Jay-Z coming up.
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People Station. That's Monica. And of course, she was at the Roots Picnic. And we're going to be talking about it because the big headline was Jay-Z getting up, going in on everybody. That's coming up in just 1 second. Stay right there.

0: Yes, we are the People Station. Russ Parr, Tanisha Nicole, Albert, somebody tripping. And, of course, I was watching all this beef going down with Jay-Z. When he first went up on stage, I thought it was the drummer from The Roots.
1: Hilarious. Questlove?
0: Yeah, because Jay had his hair out. He had a big old afro and everything. But Jay took some shots.
1: Multiple shots.
0: And Tanisha, you were there, right?
2: Oh, yes. And what you talk about, Russ, he came on stage and everybody was like, who's that? That's not him. Is that him? And then finally he dropped. But when he did that freestyle, oh, my gosh. Nicki Minaj. Who was it?
1: Tory Lanez.
2: I mean, of course, old boy Dame Dash with his teeth. Right. He took all types of shots at people.
0: Wow.
1: Yeah.
0: And he took shots at Nicki Minaj.
1: Yes.
0: Who's been trying to beat him up for the last couple of months.
1: Yeah. And the thing about it is he spoke on people who spoke on him. Yeah. It wasn't like these weren't I'm just going to pick on you type things. Like,
0: What did Drake say about it? Because he took a shot at Drake.
1: Well, Drake in his album, he made a couple of references to Jay-Z, slick ones, like saying the jig is up. I know how you older guys do it.
2: But Drake is salty
1: like
2: because he gave Kendrick Lamar, Jay-Z had Kendrick Lamar take that Super Bowl stage.
0: That's
2: and
0: what
2: he
0: it was.
2: Said A minor in front of everybody, and everybody said it with them. So
0: right.
2: He's feeling some
0: tension.
1: We got A-plus in here with us, too.
0: A-plus is our operations manager, who is a hip-hop head. And let's kind of break down these lyrics real quick. What was the most offensive thing that Jay-Z said? Because I'm going to tell y'all, if you go after one of the best lyricists of our time that freestyles everything, you might want to think twice of going after him.
3: And I think Kanye, who we all know, Jay and Dame, had the largest part in bringing him to the forefront. Those lines that Kanye had for Jay-Z a few years ago talking about his children, which was completely out of pocket.
2: Below the belt.
3: I think Jay responded in kind with those lines directed at Kanye.
1: Right, but okay. I think it was a little more Nicki was the worst when he was like, you talking about the MAGA and talking about she done fell back in love with him, talking about her husband,
2: but,
1: talking about he can't even pick his kids up from school.
4: That lady back on the stuff, she sound like she in love with him. Her kid can't even take their kids enough of them.
2: Let me leave them alone at that point because he was going there about that pedophilia and all that.
3: Exactly. And people thought he was actually stuttering like it was an actual mistake. No, that was on purpose.
1: Right, because they were just showing us something. It was what she had done a little while ago. She was on stage reciting some lyrics and she was stuttering.
3: So she was having a tough time.
1: Right, exactly.
0: Also, he did that on purpose.
1: Yes, he was on purpose.
2: He's
0: a little clever. And then I read somewhere where Lil Wayne was talking about, he talking about my boy Drake. That's a mistake.
1: Well,
0: a mistake is for you to open your mouth because you can't hang with Jay-Z.
1: Well, no, I don't think it's not about hanging with him. I think he's going to always support his people because
0: I think you're always going to be a contrarian no matter what I say.
1: No, Nicki and Drake are his people, so he's going to ride for them. He's not going to go at Jay, but he's going to support them.
0: No, because Drake is his boy, and he said, Drake is my guy, and you're going for Drake, you're coming for me.
1: Well,
0: dude, you're not even relevant anymore.
1: No, he's always going to be relevant. I'm sorry.
0: Is he?
1: Wayne is always going to be
0: when
1: relevant.
0: He said there's no racism because there's a lot of white people at his concerts.
1: Well,
0: listen, let's hold it right here. We're going to come back in just a few more minutes. We're going to finish up this conversation. If you guys want to jump in on this, on what was the most devastating thing that Jay-Z said, hit us up at 202-432-1023.
5: 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This is Bobby Smiley, and during Black Music Month, we're taking the time to celebrate the artists whose voices and talent and legacy grace the One Voyage cruise stage over the years.
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0: Brandy, best friend. Yeah, she was at the Roots picnic yesterday. That was nice. Magic 102.3, the People Station. Russ Parr right here. Tanisha, Albert, and our operations manager. His name is A Plus. So Plus, first of all, let me ask you, when you heard the lyrics, and as a matter of fact, let's listen to that a portion of it right now.
1: Y'all thugs with y'all thumbs again. Everybody think they're the ones insane. You're no maniac. Watch y'all saniac in my presence. The shrink. I need a new therapist. This shit is not working. I'm truly on the brink. Y'all better not encourage him. Y'all don't want me to think these thoughts that I think.
0: All right, so you heard that. What did you think? What was the most damaging lyric that you really had to think about on a cerebral level and go, whoa, that hit home?
2: You know, when he started talking to Drake, when he said, you know, them folks got your publishing gangster, go talk tough to them. Mm-hmm. Don't talk success to me. Y'all is workers. In perpetuity is how your contract is worded. I said, oh, okay.
3: Yeah, yes.
2: Because if Drake considers himself the top of the, you know, top of the food chain in rap today, you still got to go a little bit higher to get the Jay-Z.
3: Right. Because even though Drake did just pass him on, I think it was the number one top 100 hits.
2: Yep.
3: Jay-Z was like, you on the wrong chart, homie. Look at my bank account. But I think when it comes to making you think and lyrically is how he put together the Killing Me Softly. When he was talking about Lauryn Hill, Roberta Flack, and then Flack is a military term,
2: yes,
3: which talks about, you know, fire from missiles and things like that. So basically, he's like, don't come at me because I got the shots that's going to come back and kill you.
0: You know, the one thing I didn't like is his reference to stabbing Un. Like, he's bragging about that. That wasn't necessary.
3: I don't know if he was bragging. He was just saying, like, be careful.
0: You watch out. You know, watch what I did to
4: Un. He said, I can get under
3: your skin.
4: Ask him about it.
0: Yeah, that's not bragging. We're not going to get into semantics, Albert. We're just not going to do it.
2: But even bringing it up, I'm with you, Russ. Even bringing that up is like, really? You were kind of downplaying that in the moment, Jay.
3: Right.
0: You were winning up at that point for me, but... at the end of the day, this is going to get a little bit more uglier.
3: Yeah, because also we haven't talked about how he talked about Tory Lanez and his dad. Because, you know.
0: So what is his beef with Tory Lanez?
3: Because Tory Lanez, I believe he was under Roc Nation.
0: And shooting at Megan Thee Stallion.
3: Right.
0: Yes.
3: It doesn't really have much to do with that per se, but it has to, but it was talking about why he was in jail. I think he thinks Jay-Z could have did more for him like he did with Meek Mill.
4: Well, Tory Lanez's dad did a whole press conference, and he was taking shots at Roc Nation and Jay-Z and was saying that they were against Tory Lanez and that they were helping Meg Thee Stallion legally and everything else and backing her. And so he was just taking shots at Jay-Z. So I feel like that was his way of responding to that. Like, how are you getting mad at me for something that you did and you claimed that you were drinking?
2: And then also Tory Lanez's dad was outside the courthouse yelling, Roc Nation must pay!
4: Exactly.
2: Roc Nation must pay!
4: Yeah.
2: So, and you know, Tory Lanez and his dad are kind of vertically challenged. So for Russell, for Jay to call him leprechauns, that was kind of crazy.
0: He's on a little different level. What I do like when I hear lyrics, you have to think about, because that's why Chuck D is one of my favorite rappers. I mean, he's in your face with that hardcore blackism. But at the end of the day, y'all, if you guys want to leave a comment or whatever, go to My Magic DC, or you guys can go to Russ Parr's World on Instagram. Make your comments be known. I love to read them back. I'd really appreciate it. A plus, thank you, bro.
2: Thank you.
0: I appreciate you stopping in, and so we didn't have to hear Albert tell us what's right and what's wrong.
3: Somebody, trim. It's not about right or wrong.
0: Oh, okay, stop. Just stop.
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1: The whole world is watching.
0: Tanisha Nicole, let's go.
2: Yes, of course, everybody's still talking about the Roots picnic in Philly. And it was on Saturday that Jay-Z took the stage. And his freestyle, man, when I tell you, he called out all types of people who tested him. Drake, Nicki Minaj, Tory Lanez, Kanye West, Jaguar Wright, I'm sorry, as well as others. And the freestyle itself, people were just in awe. And real quick, side note, when he came out, everybody was like, who is this man on stage? Because he had an afro. Everybody's used to him having the locks or the wicks. Well, when we saw the silhouette, I was there in the crowd, and we were all like, who is that? But it was him once the music dropped. He started off with that freestyle, and it was something vicious. Listen.
3: That lady back on the stuff, she sound like she in love with him. Her kid can't even take their kids enough of them. A grabber can't read my eye. I got MAGA Republicans. Them shots came from the very top of the government. Good luck with them. I'm governed by God. You try to break the covenant. I framed for 40 days. My neck get flooded again. Wrist get flooded again. My net worth went up again. My next update, the jig is up. Up 10. Wrong chart, champ. You got to look up again. You look up the hove. I never looked up to them.
2: Never looked up to them. They looked up to me. So he was talking about Nicki Minaj as well as Drake in that, of course, taking shots at Kenny Petty, which is Nicki Minaj's husband, who has a case on him, is a registered sex offender, saying he can't pick up his own kids. So he got real serious, Russ. He was not holding back when it came to that. So also, Meek Mill made the stage with Jay-Z, as well as Jasmine Sullivan, who, of course, are from Philly. And then they did a state property reunion with Philly's own Beanie Siegel, Freeway, Memphis Bleek, Petey Crack, and Young Guns. That everybody went crazy when they hit the stage. So it was really good. Of course, he had to take some shots at Dame Dash. And he basically was teasing him about that interview when Dame Dash's teeth had fell out of his mouth. So he took some shots at Dame. But Dame took to Instagram, posted a picture of Jay-Z in AI form as Goofy. So that was his way of making jokes, but I'm like, whatever. Shout outs again to those that perform for the 50 years of Go-Go history. Go-Go on stage, it was amazing. Backyard Band, Rare Essence, Trouble Funk, EU, Sugar Bear, all of them were up there. Nucci, of course, we know him from The Front Porch. And UCB hit the stage with Sexy Lady as well. Shout outs to Kenny Burns, he was the host. But it was just great to see DC represented with that. Now let's get into this whole Diddy mess. Man, so there is a tape that has circulated, and it seems like Daphne Joy has basically confirmed by putting out a statement that she was the one in that leaked video, allegedly showing her engaging in sexual intercourse with Sly Diggler, which is an escort, while Diddy was watching. So in this video, you can see that there is baby oil. People are very much so lubricated, I will say that. And it's a lot. I did not watch a lot of it. I'm sorry. Could not go through the whole video. But Daphne took to social media and she said, everybody plays a fool sometimes, and I have been the biggest fool. She also said, I just wanted my man at the time to be happy and satisfied. I wanted to fulfill his desires, even if it meant breaking my own boundaries. She said, I deeply loved him, and I believed he loved me too. And she said it was painful to see the video because, again, she felt like she was manipulated. Now, here's the thing. Apparently, that video itself, earlier, it was going to be distributed, right? They were going to put, somebody was going to put it out. But she said she was being blackmailed by the person in the video, the escort, and threatened if she didn't give him a lump sum of money that he would leak it. So apparently, whoever he had given the tape to at some point, they decided not to do it because it was seen as revenge porn, which is illegal. But I just, like, all of that is just crazy. And it's just, it's crazy that all of this is happening for her. But 50 Cent, of course, you know, he took to social media and said the biggest victim, it's not Daphne. She's not the victim. Their son, Sire, is. Because can you imagine him being in middle school and people have seen his mother in those compromising positions?
0: You know, but, you know, 50, come on, man. You put out a lot of stuff out there, bro.
2: Yeah.
1: Right.
0: You know, your son sees all that stuff, too.
2: And the way he talks about women, has talked to women. I mean, I feel like there's a whole bunch of stuff. He's not the biggest role model either. So just my opinion. And finally, Ray J. Y'all know how he was in the hospital for 3 days in Las Vegas after getting knocked out by super hot fire?
1: Yep.
2: Well, guys, he's not done. He said his MMA career is just getting started. He said he just signed the contract for his next fight August 23rd.
1: That's sad. Somebody need to step in.
0: Yeah.
2: Oh, gosh, please do. Because
1: Randy, get your brother.
2: Clearly, them knots on his head, did he not learn a lesson?
1: Preach.
2: You like what I did there? And that was just in case you missed it with me, Tanisha Nicole.
0: Thanks, girl. Appreciate it.
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9: Yeah. You know what? I like the players. No diggity, no doubt. 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Yo, Trey, drop the verse.

0: Get I like rock. No diggity, no doubt. Black Street Productions. We out.
1: What's going on? It's your man Albert Somebody Tripping on Magic 102.3. Coming up, we got some major trades in the NFL, and I'm going to fill you in on them in a minute. Stay tuned.

0: Magic 102.3. Yes, we are the People Station. I'm Russ Parr. That's Tanisha Nicole with her little beautiful self. And that sexy, delicious African-American man right there.
1: I cannot co-sign you calling any man delicious.
2: Take the compliment.
0: Yeah, take it, man. Run with that. You should be very proud. Russ Parr called me delicious.
1: No.
0: Okay, never mind. Anyway, Albert is into sports. He doesn't do it very well when he tries to broadcast it, but, you know, we always give him an opportunity. Lots of trades going down today. Is today the start of the trading season?
1: Well, no, they've been talking and stuff like that, but I think with OTAs and teams are trying to get their teams together and stuff, this is the perfect time to start being able to, you know, put your teams together. The biggest trade of the day so far, we had two blockbuster trades already today. The biggest one is the Cleveland Browns have traded all-world defensive player Myles Garrett to the Los Angeles Rams, which is crazy. That's the rich getting richer. They traded him for Jerry Verse, which is a good defensive player from the Rams, and three draft picks.
0: Wow.
1: Then the second one is we've heard about this, and it's finally come to fruition today. A.J. Brown has been traded from Philly to the Patriots.
0: Mm. Yeah. And, you know, he and Jalen Hurts, they just couldn't mesh on the field.
1: No, they couldn't. Because Jalen Hurts is not a pure passer.
2: Wait, what you say about Jalen Hurts?
1: I know he's a great player, but he's not a pure passer.
0: Tanisha doesn't care if he's a great player. She thinks he's fine.
2: Oh, he's a great player. He's great at everything he does.
1: How do you even know?
2: Because I just know. He does
0: cute.
2: It well.
0: Yes.
1: Somebody tripping.
0: Well, you know, I think, you know, the Commanders need some defensive help. And you're saying no.
1: No, we don't need defensive help because we loaded up on defense. We need offensive help.
0: All right, so what are they going to do with that? Why, was it Brandon Ayuk?
1: Well, we'll see if he comes in. First of all, we don't know if he's 100% healthy.
0: Right.
1: I mean, the good thing about him is
0: he's a wide receiver, by the way.
1: He's a wide receiver, and him and Jaden Daniels were teammates in college.
0: So they have chemistry.
1: They definitely have chemistry. But the biggest thing is he healthy? That's the biggest thing. Because
0: he didn't play all of last year.
1: No, he didn't play at all last year. Because what happened was he got in beefs with the 49ers. He went on his own to do the rehab. They didn't like it, so they just it was just messed up.
2: Because it's important when you got to receive wide that you're in good health.
1: Somebody tripping.
0: Okay, thank you, Tanisha.
2: You're welcome.
0: She is so on point, man. I'm going to write that down because
1: I don't know if I'd ever say that, but.
0: Well, of course you wouldn't because you have to be able to disagree with somebody.
1: No, it's not about disagreeing, but receiving wide.
0: You just can't ever let it go, can you, Albert? Okay. It's all right.
1: I don't know if you receive wide, Russ, but I mean, maybe that's why you like it.
0: Let me add my fake laugh.
1: Somebody tripping.
0: Oh, gosh, that's hilarious. So if we're getting more trade information, I'll deliver it, not Albert, okay? So you guys can kind of like understand it's coming from a credible source.
1: Whatever. Right?
0: I'm not saying you're not credible, but you're incredibly silly.
1: You're credible.
0: Oh, thank you.
2: Guys, flag on the play.
0: Okay. We're done. We'll be right back.
3: Hey, yo. Tell them the name. They say it's running the game. Russ Parr. I like your boy. 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

0: Magic 102.3. Yes, we are the People Station, and coming soon, I'm giving you gas. It's not like I haven't given you gas before.
1: Yeah, you're okay. Giving us a lot of gas. Yeah.
2: You always have gas yourself, too, though.
1: In closed environments.
0: There's my honest and non-disguisable laugh.
1: A.K.A. fake.
0: Okay. Speaking of fake, I wasn't going to say anything about you. Listen, I heard you guys talking about freezing eggs.
1: Yes.
2: Mm-hmm.
1: I was watching.
0: What happened to scrambled and boiled?
1: Somebody. We're talking about embryos, Russ.
0: Oh.
1: Yeah, I was watching 60 Minutes last night because there's nothing really to watch on TV right now. But they were talking about how all of these mainstream companies who employ a lot of women, they are paying for them to freeze their eggs.
0: They don't take off of work.
1: Basically. That's okay. What people were saying. But a lot of these women, they didn't look at it like that. You know, they were in their 20s and was like, well, we're in our career right now, and we don't want to probably have babies until we're in our 40s.
2: Some women are waiting longer.
0: So some companies are playing God.
1: Well, I wouldn't say they're playing God.
0: I knew you wouldn't agree with me on that. I knew you weren't.
1: They're taking advantage of the situation. I mean, both of them are. Both of them, it's a give and take. Both are taking advantage of each other because they said that can cost up to $50,000 to thaw them out and then go through the process of fertilizing.
2: And I'm not trying to be funny. A lot of women are having a hard time finding men who they want to have children with.
0: Yeah.
2: So you may not find that man in your 20s.
0: Yeah. Well, you know, the bottom line is this, is that now you're controlling people's reproductive timing.
2: Mm-hmm.
0: And to me, I think that best left up to God.
1: Amen. Amen.
0: So you're going to agree with that?
1: I listen, I don't judge. I'm just like, you know, a lot of women, I think they get later on in their life. They've done everything they wanted to professionally. Mm-hmm. And then they want the family.
2: I'll admit, I wish that I would have done it. I really do wish I would have froze my embryos because at some point as a woman, right, you're not able to really have kids. But some of us older in life, we want to have children.
1: Right, because they don't when you start getting into your mid-30s and 40s, you don't have enough viable embryos to have a healthy child.
0: Mm, good point. All right. Well, listen, we're always like just a bevy of information here. Some you can use and some you can't. I think freezing eggs are ridiculous, especially if you can boil them.
1: Somebody tripping.
0: A couple slices of bacon.
1: Or
0: you got breakfast, baby. Okay. Or powder. I hate powder.
2: You know what?
0: Boy, that gets me later. Okay. For real.
2: TMI.
0: And don't forget, y'all, coming real soon, we're giving you gas. Details coming up real soon. Stick around.

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Magic 102.3, the People Station, coming up in just 1 second. A promising, groundbreaking new drug that will combat the most deadliest cancer. You're not going to believe this information. This is great news. That's coming up in a few minutes. Stay right here.

0: up, this is Jamar Ricky Smiley. Are you on your way from Alexandria to the district? How about on the Beltway? Or cutting through traffic on Georgia Avenue into the city? Well, wherever you are in the right place. Listen.
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0: Magic 102.3, the People Station, Russ Parr, Tanisha Nicole, Albert, somebody tripping right there.
1: Some people.
0: You know, this is kind of like a disheartening story for me, but also an uplifting story. I don't know if you guys saw this, but they just released a statement that they pretty much found a cure for pancreatic cancer, one of the most deadliest cancers that is out there. I have lost loved ones from pancreatic cancer. But what is crazy, and you know, I lost my sister years ago, and then 5 years later, they have a drug that prolongs life with it. You know, it's like, you know, modern medicine is getting so much better, and I don't want to be a conspiracy theorist, but I'm going to put it out there.
1: I know where you're going, and I agree.
0: The World Health Organization that we pulled out of, the United States pulled out of, is that where you thought you were, was going?
1: Keep going.
0: Okay. Once we pulled out of the World Health Organization, all of a sudden, Korea, Vietnam, and all these countries are coming up with medicines for type 1 and type 2 diabetes.
1: Yeah.
0: Did you see that, where they came up with a pill for that?
1: Well, I believe they have a lot of these cures, but they don't want to release them. They just want to keep treating them, you know, because...
0: Well, I'll take some heat for this, Albert. I'm sorry to interrupt you.
1: Go ahead.
0: But the United States of America, we are in bed, both parties,
1: yes,
0: in bed with Big Pharma.
1: Yep, yeah, that's where I was going.
2: There's so much money when it comes to people being sick.
1: Right.
0: And they're willing... How heartless you have to be to know that people are going to die because you want to make money.
1: Right.
2: Yeah.
0: Now, this is our opinion.
1: Right, right, right.
0: Not necessarily based on fact, but based on information that we receive on a regular basis. When we pulled out of the WHO, all of a sudden these countries like, hey, by the way, we got a cure for this and cure for that and blah, blah, blah.
1: Yeah.
0: Well, where were you guys all these other years?
1: Mm-hmm.
0: You were suppressed.
1: Preach.
0: By a bigger party.
2: Mm.
0: And who's that bigger party?
1: The USA. Because as much money as we give to a lot of these countries, you know, if we take that from them, you know what I'm saying, that devastates them. So they're going to kind of do what we say.
0: Well, Dara Exon Rasib, I probably mispronounced it, can be used to treat several other cancers also. But this cancer, this drug, they said they have tested it, and it has proven very effective in treating pancreatic cancer.
2: Yeah.
1: It's a blessing.
2: It says it blocks a mutated protein that fuels tumor growth more than 90% in pancreatic cancer cases.
0: The survival time has doubled. And even though they say the survival time is like doubled, that doesn't, they're not counting all the years you live after the double.
1: Right, right.
0: Okay. Yeah. When they say that, it's up to 5 years. No, it's longer than that.
1: Right.
0: But this is the most incredible breakthrough. And it's not totally 100% approved, but you can go into clinical trials.
1: Right, but that's another thing too, Russ. The FDA. Mm-hmm. You know how so many drugs are, you know, legal?
0: Are sitting on the desk.
1: Yep.
0: Because they stonewall you.
1: Yep.
0: I didn't mean to make a big deal out of this, but it just breaks my heart that so many people and my family. I'm a victim, you know, of watching my sister go through something and.
1: Yeah.
0: And she passed, and then 5 years later, we got a pill for it.
1: Yeah.
2: Yeah. And then throw in there about health insurance, too, because there's a lot
0: absolutely.
2: Of people that they don't get the medications they need or get the help they need because we can't afford it.
1: And you got those boards that sit around and be like, no, you don't need that. We're not paying for that treatment.
2: Absolutely.
0: And this is just the beginning of this treatment. They're saying now a double survival. This is just the beginning. Watch what they do over the next couple of years.
1: Right, exactly.
0: It's going to be like become a chronic disease at some point.
2: What makes me sad, though, Russ, who's going to have access to it?
0: They said everybody, but you know what? You know that how that works.
2: Yeah.
1: People are going to have to leave the country to get it probably for a while.
0: I mean, it's still not the end-all, the be-all, this drug, but they're just beginning with it.
2: Yeah.
0: And they see how it works. They're going to get better with it.
1: Yeah.
0: The modern medicine has just been amazing.
1: Yes, it has.
0: It really has. I just wish we were not dealing with the administration that we have.
1: Money hungry
2: people.
1: It's
2: all about greed.
0: Yeah. All right. Y'all stay right there. We'll be right back.
3: Nobody ever listens to me around here.
4: Yeah, I've told you like 50 times.
3: Listen, player.
4: Hey,
3: what?
4: Can you hear me now?
3: Yeah.
4: Can you hear me now?
3: Yeah.
4: Okay.
5: Russ Paul.
3: Woo! Might make your head blow off.
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0: Magic 102.3, the People Station, Russ Parr, Tanisha Nicole, Albert, somebody tripping. I'll tell you who's tripping. This Diddy sex tape with Daphne Joy and a male escort. And Daphne Joy is 50 Cent's ex, right?
1: Yes.
2: Yes.
0: I got that right?
1: That's correct.
2: Yep. Mother of his child, sire.
0: So who leaked the tape?
2: So this is according to Daphne Joy, because she put out a statement. She said, everybody plays a fool sometime, and I've been the biggest fool. She went on to talk about how some years back, she said that she was blackmailed by the person in the video, which was the sex worker Sly Diggler, and that he was trying to extort money. And I guess whoever that distributor was decided not to go forward with putting out the video because it was seen as revenge porn.
0: You do know revenge porn will get you locked up
2: Correct.
0: For a long time, right? Y'all know
2: and
0: that,
2: that's,
0: right?
2: And that's what she told them that it was revenge porn and an extortion scheme. But years later, here we are, she said, and it came back to haunt her again. So I don't know who leaked it, but you know if that video was out there, somebody was
3: going to get it. I saw DJ Vlad today speak on it because he interviewed the guy, Sly Diggler, and he said he had the video because what happened was his phone and Diddy phone looked similar. So he said Diddy had picked up his phone and was recording. So he had the copy of it.
2: So the escort.
3: Right. The escort had the copy of it. So maybe somehow it got leaked from his phone. We don't.
2: And you know he probably shared it with people.
3: Oh, he showed it because he showed Vlad. Vlad said he saw it.
0: What happened to escorts that would just take a lady to the prom or something?
3: I mean, somebody tripping.
0: This whole thing is different. So Albert and I have not had an opportunity to look at the tape, nor will we. But I'm sure... Tanisha?
2: What?
0: I know you saw clips.
2: I saw clips. I know it was like a red light. Somebody was wearing some fishnet, which I'm assuming, of course, was Daphne. It looked like they were oiled up, so people are saying that that was baby oil, which we know, according to the trial, Diddy kept stocked up. What I saw is Diddy ain't...
0: Why are you turning red?
2: Diddy is not very well endowed, I guess. And so everybody's talking about that. They're like, they're kind of making jokes about Diddy. I don't know if he's just a grower or not a shower. I don't know what the situation is, but the ladies were not impressed.
0: Really?
2: Yeah.
0: Okay. So did you say a grower or shower? What is that?
2: You know what that is, Russ.
0: Yes, you know, but so you're saying it wasn't one of his more excitable moments, what they caught.
2: That's what they're saying, yeah. So.
0: Okay.
3: Interesting.
0: Albert, do you want to take that home and analyze that tape?
3: No,
0: and get
3: that's
0: back
3: okay. I'm good. I'm good.
0: Sure.
3: I'm good.
2: Yeah.
0: Okay. Well, you know, I think it's kind of interesting because if you, you read some of the court stuff, he's always bringing in some of these guys.
3: Right. Mm-hmm.
0: You know, and I'm like, why bring in guys when you can do it yourself? So maybe this might be the reason why.
2: So he likes the voyeurism of it all, I guess.
0: Yeah,
2: some people are into that. Think about what Kay Michelle.
0: Right.
2: That just said that she doesn't mind watching her husband being intimate with some. Some people actually enjoy that.
3: Yeah, that's weird.
0: Okay.
2: It's different.
0: Well, thank you for that update. Stay right there, y'all. We'll be right back.
4: 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Do you hear me? Are you close? Put your ear to the radio. We're Russ Paul.
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4: I'm Mark Hall from the DC News Now newsroom. Stafford County's attorney's office says that they're filing federal charges against the bus driver involved in the deadly crash on I-95 last Friday. The crash killed 5 people and injured 44. Jing Dong is already facing involuntary manslaughter charges. Court records also show that he was due to stand trial tomorrow in Maryland on a previous arrest. Dong was charged with speeding while driving a coach bus back in March. DC police say that they're searching for the person who struck a teenager with a stolen car in Southeast. This happened on Minnesota Avenue. Police say that someone stole a car and drove off. While they were driving away, the car struck a girl. That girl was taken to the hospital. She's expected to be okay. So far, no arrests have been made. And Prince George's County officials nominated Dr. Sean Joseph to be the official superintendent of the county's school district. Dr. Joseph was previously serving as interim superintendent. The district says that under his interim leadership, they saw significant progress across the board. I'm Mark Hall in the DC News Now newsroom.
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12: 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Thank you, dear God, for my life, my family, my community, and my friends. I seek forgiveness of any sins I may have committed, and I pray that I will not repeat bad decisions. I pray today for others, including myself, for all of us in need of your mercy and grace. Although we may not know what our future holds, we accept your guidance and direction as we acknowledge that you are in total control of our destiny. We surrender all stress and doubts, all anxiety and worries, all misbeliefs and misinformation, all anger and hatred, all fears and trepidations, as well as all challenges and victories to your divine wisdom and infinite power. Please order my steps according to thy will and nestle my faith in your bosom for my ultimate protection from those who wish me ill. I love you, dear God, and I praise thy holy name. Hallelujah and amen.
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0: Magic 102.3, the People's Station. Russ Parr, Tanisha Nicole, Albert, somebody tripping right there.
1: Good day.
0: And yes, details coming up a little bit later on, probably in the next couple of days, on how I'm going to give you gas. That's right. We're hooking y'all up. Okay, because have you seen gas?
1: Right, it's ridiculous.
2: Oh, man.
1: It doesn't make a difference where you are in this country. It used to be in different parts of the country. It was a little cheaper. Nah, it's bad everywhere.
0: I wonder if propane gas is subjected to price increase.
1: Well, propane gas is like an air gas.
2: Yeah.
1: Okay. So I think that's different. Like natural gas, those are not like, you know,
0: so
1: they don't go through
0: Albert
1: all the refinements.
0: Albert is an expert on gas. Of course, we know that. But I was down the street, $5.79 for premium.
1: That's about the norm.
0: $6.12 for diesel.
1: Yeah.
0: Now here's how that affects y'all. Okay. How that affects y'all is you have to use diesel fuel to take these trucks to transport goods.
2: Yeah.
0: Overpriced goods to grocery stores.
2: Yeah.
1: Mm-hmm.
0: And all these other stores, which affects your bottom line.
1: Pass that along to you.
0: Yeah, it's the bend over tariff.
2: And you know what's sad is because in our area, the DMV, you know, a lot of people commute. So
0: yeah.
2: You really got to factor in your budget now. Like I had a look and was like, okay, how much do I have to fill up sometimes twice a week?
0: Mm-hmm.
2: And that takes away from other things you need to use up money towards.
1: It cost me $85 to fill up my truck, which is crazy.
0: I'm sorry. I have like a little SUV, $100 yesterday, and I had a quarter of a tank in it.
1: Wow.
0: $100. It's normally $48.
2: But did you hear how they said that they're actually like cutting the gas? Like they're actually, it's something that they're doing as far as mixing. So the gas doesn't even last as long as it usually
0: Maybe
2: does. So there's stuff that's questionable.
1: Think some gases have more water in them, so that will have them burning quicker. So.
2: Mm-hmm.
0: Once again, Albert acting like he knows what the hell he's talking about.
1: I mean,
0: you're so embarrassing.
1: No, hey.
2: He sounds good.
0: Yeah, it sounds good.
1: I'm knowledgeable. I don't know everything, but I'm knowledgeable.
0: Yeah, that's good. You're not knowledgeable. Okay.
1: Very much so.
0: Okay, whatever. You know, that's ego. Anyway, ladies and gentlemen, speaking of non-egos, this guy KG, he doesn't have one. Because he's so smooth.
1: Right, Jansen.
3: He's almost like Sweet Peter Gideon.
1: Uh-oh.
3: Sweet Peter, much love to you, boo. Yes. Bring him Young University.
1: I don't know if you say that no more.
0: You can't. It's not politically correct.
1: No.
0: All right, KG, coming up next. We'll see you tomorrow afternoon. More details on how you can get gas from the Russ Parr Show. Take care.
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0: You're listening to Love and R&B with KG Smooth. What's trending in R&B today? Well, allegedly, there's this Diddy Schmecks tape that is going around, making its rounds. People are trying to figure out who the woman is. They think it's Daphne Joy, one of the mothers of one of 50 Cent's sons. And they're saying that you can see the silhouette of Diddy there in this red room. And there's another guy and this woman. And you can hear Diddy giving instructions. The same thing that we heard last year in the trial. So, interesting. I didn't even know that that was out. Goes to Twitter to see what everybody's talking about. Now, another thing that's trending in R&B, Tory Lanez. Rapper Tory Lanez, who is currently serving a 10-year sentence from the 2002 conviction in the Megan Thee Stallion shooting, he and his attorneys are asking for a restraining order against a prison guard over some threats that he is receiving in prison. They want the court to limit the prison guard's contact and block retaliation tied to his $100 million lawsuit against prison officials for past safety failures. And the last thing trending in R&B, everybody's still talking about the Roots Picnic, and they're still talking about Jay-Z, and they're talking about Jay-Z's afro. Well, his wife's hair care brand, Sacred, used their detangling spray to unlock Jay-Z's locks. They even posted him on their Instagram page saying that it took 4 days and 4 bottles of Beyonce's Sacred Detangling Spray to calm out his locks. Yeah, I like the fro. I thought it was dope. And that's what's trending on Love and R&B.
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